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16: Ninga barong mai kina program ni bulau. 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Do a step of a point beyond.
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